Got my mind set on you. This is your Feel Good Saturday Night on 98.1 CHFI. I'm Bree. That was, of course, George Harrison, but it was his Beatles bandmate, Paul McCartney, who played out the final episode of The Late Show with Stephen Colbert Thursday night.

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24: 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Everyone buckle up and stop messing around. I didn't sign up as DD just to end up in a ditch.
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0: 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I have taxi chits here to get everyone home safely. Let's not have this win end in a loss.
25: Convicted drunk drivers will be stopped at the U.S. border. 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
1: With your CHFI news, good morning. I'm Ali Kevion. One person's dead, another in hospital after a shooting near the White House. The U.S. Secret Service says it happened near a security checkpoint when a man pulled a weapon out of a bag and started firing before officers fired back. The 21-year-old suspect was shot and later died in hospital. U.S. President Donald Trump was inside the White House at the time of the incident. Toronto police say a woman's death inside a parking garage is considered suspicious, but it's not yet clear whether it's being criminally investigated. Her body was found near Dundas and Seton Street around 9:30 yesterday morning after police were called for a medical complaint. No other details regarding the investigation have been released. And weather permitting this time, Bruno Mars will take the stage at Rogers Stadium tonight. His show set for 7 o'clock. His show last night postponed to May 31st because of the rainy and windy weather. In sports, the Blue Jays with a 5-2 win over the Pirates yesterday. They go for the series sweep after noon on Sportsnet and 590 The Fan. The Toronto Tempo lost 99-80 against the Portland Fire. TFC with a 2-1 loss to Chicago. Argos kicked off their preseason with a 20-10 win over the Ticats. And on the ice, the Hurricanes beat the Canadiens 3-2 in overtime to tie the Eastern Conference final at a game apiece. And the Marlies in a do-or-die game tonight. Decisive game 5 against the Cleveland Monsters in Ohio. That goes at 3. Your CHFI weather, the rain set to finally go away around noon. Clouds won't, though. Expect a high of 21. Tonight, cloudy with a 60% chance of showers and into the overnight hours with a low of 13. Tomorrow, mostly cloudy with a high of 23. And for your Monday night, things clear up with a low of 13.
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2: 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But what about the second one when it comes out? 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
2: The first ever World Cup halftime show will be happening July 19th. Coldplay will produce it. It'll be going down in New Jersey at MetLife Stadium. You've got Madonna on there. You've got BTS as well. Shakira. I've got some Shakira on the way for you with Whenever, Wherever. But let's start the second hour of Rewind with Jennifer Page. This is Crush.

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this afternoon. So Bruno Mars taking over Rogers Stadium again tonight. And it's great news that TDC and Live Nation have kind of teamed up together and are offering free rides home from Rogers Stadium events all summer long, including the Bruno Mars show, which goes tonight. 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So yay that. And again, no GO train service going to Downsview Station this weekend. 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
1: All that

Number six, Justin Bieber and Daisy's on the Now and Then Countdown. Hi, I'm your host, Billy Joe. Our feature year is 2009. Do you remember Balloon Boy? Oh, yeah, that was the year we were all convinced a six-year-old boy floated away from his home in a homemade helium balloon, and we fell for it. 2009, that was the Balloon Boy hoax. Man, that takes us back. 2009, sticking with our feature year. This next band is named after the fact the band is made up of three brothers, all sons of Ivan Leon, and a cousin of his son. A true family affair. Here is Kings of Leon and You Somebody on the Now and Then Countdown.

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